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0: Über den Wolken. 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Die Single finden Sie jetzt auf allen gängigen Streaming-Portalen und das Album dazu, Gute Laune mit Posaune, das erscheint dann in knapp einem Monat am 9. Oktober.
1: No, no, it's gonna be the bomb. She live up the beauty, she hold the evil, the devil, the devil. She hold the evil people in the band. Free people to the level, she be in the skull, the barrel, evil, the suicide, and go and sit with the bomb, the bomb, the bomb, the bomb, the bomb, the bomb, the bomb, the bomb. She's feeling for he this gloom, but the heavy slide, the holy slide. She hears the horn, the evil, see the Lord, a really people, the bomb, she gets the bomb, the bomb, the bomb, the bomb, the bomb, the bomb, the bomb, the bomb, the bomb, the bomb, the bomb, the bomb, the bomb, the bomb, the bomb, the bomb, the bomb, the bomb, the bomb, the bomb, the bomb, the bomb, the bomb, the bomb, the bomb, the bomb, the bomb, the bomb, the bomb, the bomb, the bomb, the bomb, the bomb, the bomb, the bomb, the bomb, the bomb, the bomb, the bomb, the bomb, the bomb, the bomb, the bomb, the bomb, the bomb, the bomb, the bomb, the bomb, the bomb, the bomb, the bomb, the bomb, the bomb, the bomb, the bomb, the bomb, the bomb, the bomb, the bomb, the bomb, the bomb, the bomb, the bomb, the bomb, the bomb, the bomb, the bomb, the bomb, the bomb, the bomb, the bomb, the

0: Nacht. Radio für alle.
1: Then the rainstorm came over me. And I felt my spirit break. I had lost my